Yes, you do. Yes. You know what? You lovely. So what? You still lovely. But oh, what you do to me. I'm like an ocean wave that bumps on the shore. I feel so absolutely

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0: 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I'm like an ocean wave that's bumping on the shores. I feel so absolutely stumbled.

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The song is ended, but as the songwriter wrote, the melody lingers on.

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I'm happy just to know I'm his child. I don't know about you, but I feel all right now.